0: and die in Africa. Oh yes, it's coming through right here on the Friday flight. You buckle up, we are going to be climbing higher and higher in altitude right here. Amalika keeping you company, DJ Adrian's going to check in, and it's going to be an absolutely elevated party experience for you to start off your weekend in style on your best mix of music, 984 Capital FM. And living, dying in Africa or on this planet of ours takes quite a bit of you know, the green stuff. 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
0: 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Mother Nature literally said, hey, this is an open world survival game. You've got all these types of animals, including the mammals, these humans, but we somehow, we managed to install like a pay-to-live subscription model. 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
2: 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Taylor Swift and her wedding photos. 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
5: Bruno Mars turning 40 years old. What a comeback. What a story as well. He's a Grammy Award winning R&B singer whose real name is Peter Gene Hernandez. He moved to LA before he was famous after high school to become a musician. Ended up signing to Atlantic instead with songs like Grenade, which is fantastic. Just the Way You Are as well, which hit number one worldwide. Kenya is definitely not a real place. Young men allegedly have reportedly been seen carrying a baby giraffe as a pet and or new friend to their group. The baby giraffe can be seen, though, being very happy, but it can also be vulnerable when separated from the mother and its tribe and clan.
1: She can be sarcastic, totally witty, and then again, slightly strange. 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Capital Traffic and Travel.
0: So, what's going on with your roads? How about you let me know that guy's misbehaving, trying to hustle you, trying to get into your lane? Let's call him out with his particular number plate as well. You know, it can get messy and it's fun. Isn't that fun? Anyway, 07-01-984-984 is how you tell us what's happening on your roads. I can categorically inform you there's an accident just past Garden City Mall, so Thika Super Highway towards the tail end. Watch out for that spot. And things around Muthanga Square, a little bit busy right now already. Westlands, well, the interiors are flowing well, not seeing any kind of Shida on this side. And I'm talking Mogosho, if you're on Paka, Tausi Road, Westlands Road, all okay. In terms of James Gishuru, so far so good in the green for now. And Lower Kabete Peponi, also Ngong Road, Isite, Arwings Codec, similar scenario, Rilo Dinga Way in the green, and that's what's up with your traffic. But as you're out and about on the roads, gotta ensure that your insurance is keeping up with you. As we well know, you want to return home without your car being bumped, scratched, or just altogether missing, yeah? So Nairobi traffic, accidents, theft, they're not fun to experience, as you can imagine. So with NCBA IG Motor Insurance, you don't have to carry that burden. Don't even think about it. 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NCBA steps in so you do not get stuck with the stress. Your journey should be about getting where you want to go and not worrying about what might go wrong. It's all about the positive thoughts, and with NCBA by your side, that's all it's going to be. 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

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It's the Friday Flight with Malika and DJ Adrian, right here on your best mix of music, 98.4 Capital FM.

0: What a vibe. It's Garcia with this jam coming through right here on the Friday flight. I told you the altitude is going to keep climbing right here for you. 98 for your best mix music. I'm Malika hanging out with you. And I was just reading about facial tells. You know, when somebody really tries to have a poker face and just give it to you straight so that you can't tell. You can't tell what they're thinking or whether they're deceiving you or what they're saying is a lie. And why does that happen? That you involuntarily, you just have a tell. You know, it could be like a little eye twitch. It could be something, a nose scrunch or something with the mouth. Why does that happen? If you're somebody who's wondering, well, yeah, Malika, I really have tried to work on my poker face when I'm trying to tell somebody, you know, maybe a joke, keep the punchline hidden, not something more sinister because you're a good person. So a facial tick. You know, that's like a structural misfire deep in your brain's motor filter. That's out of your control. But a behavioral tell, it's like this emotional leak. It comes from your brain's stress center. When you try to hide the truth, your voluntary control, your raw emotions have a little bit of a battle for your face. And as your brain gets overwhelmed by trying to keep up the facade, to keep up the lie, the emotional side wins out for just a fraction. Tick! It's like a little bit of a little micro expression that can betray your true intention or thoughts. So yeah, you know, that battle between emotions, brain, facade, that's what leads to it. And it's quite involuntary. So a tell, then that's where that face comes from. Telltale sign. You can see it. So whoever has this finds it very difficult to keep a poker face through a lie. I think that's great. That's a bit of karmic justice.
1: Testing. Check, check, check.
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2: Capital Traffic and Travel.
0: Alrighty, quick glimpse of your roads right now. James Gishu already starting to build up, both in and outbound. Red Hill still good for you, Lower Kabete, Peponi, also Limuru Road. Bit busy, let's say, around Karura Forest Gate A-sides, but nothing is stalled. And things around Thika Super Highway tail end towards Muthaiga Square are certainly starting to reach that intense crimson colour. Yeah, busy, busy. Ngong Road, particularly near Ring Road Kilimani intersection, is also following that train. Arwings Kodak clear for now. Jogore Road is patchy, and if I look at Outer Ring Road, if that's where you are trying to get through from Manyanja Road, a bit busy right now, but it's not going to take you very long to clear that patch either. Southern Bypass, swell. It really is. Those are all the synonyms I could look for today when it comes to describing your roads. But if you're thinking, well, I'll be in the air soon, I've got a flight to catch, how about when you land wherever you will, your luggage doesn't come with you? It says, oh, now we're in a long distance relationship. I'm going to give you all that anxiety. You don't want that. I would hate for you to have that experience. And travel does come with its fair share of hiccups like that, or delays for hours, or, you know, things like a whole lot of moving movement stalled and delays in terms of where you're going, what's happening. So NCBAIG Travel Insurance says, we got you. Lost luggage, cancelled flights, medical emergencies, even other unexpected interruptions, we have you covered. It's like that safety net so you can focus on your adventure and not the mishaps. Because when you travel with peace of mind, every journey becomes about the memories. How about you ensure every moment with NCBA and go for it? Ensure if you are traveling, the NCBAIG Travel Insurance is your companion, because you can never go wrong with that.
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0: It's Truth or Dare with Tyler, bringing us to the tail end of this hour of the Friday flight. But don't worry, we're going to kick it into high gear as we always do. I'm Malika, keeping you company. Yunia Amunga is right here, ready to bring you the news. Good morning, Yunia.
1: Good morning.
0: Oh, I love a Friday.
1: Thank God it's Friday. We get to rest.
0: OTGIF vibes all the way. So, do you have hobbies that you particularly pursue over the weekends?
1: That piece me or hobbies that...
0: Yeah, like hobbies that are like, you know, that you are going to dive into over the weekend, like a dancing class or something, cooking.
1: Oh, all right. Yeah, the last one you said, cooking. I love to cook.
0: Oh, amazing.
1: I've invited you to my place and you've never.
0: You did?
1: Oh, yes.
0: How could I not? No, I must. We're planning this like right now. 30 years of Capital. Mm-hmm. You've been here for over 2 decades. Yeah. You are the one who's known to cook up a storm in the kitchen. I must experience this. And I'm feeling lucky, so I know I'm going to get a dish I love. I'll tell you what, people are all about finding hobbies that are costing less money because they're like, listen, we're already in savings mode.
1: Yes.
0: Yeah, look at the economy. So I read about this on the internet that a hobby you can take up if you're trying to save money is collect four-leaf clovers. There's this girl who says, I found more than 200 since I started keeping an eye out for them. And it's interesting because these occur like 1 in 5 to 10,000 white clovers. They're meant to be lucky for you. But I'm just thinking, I put on my headphones, go to Karura Forest. I start, you know, jogging. Going on the ground looking for four-leaf clovers. I'm wondering what people around me are going to think I'm doing. Like, are you okay?
1: Have you realized that Kenyans really mind their own business sometimes?
0: Eh?
1: Yes, sometimes. Yes.
0: Sometimes.
1: Yes, sometimes. So they'll be like, maybe she's lost something, an earring or something.
0: Yeah.
1: And life goes on.
0: Perhaps.
1: Yeah.
0: I think it's for a very non-judgmental bunch, unless it comes to X. And that's when then we are very much ready to go at it, even with South Africans or coming from any region.
1: Oh, yeah.
0: Wait till somebody does a random story time on TikTok. I was at Karura Forest and I saw this chick. Mm-hmm. She was just crawling all over the ground looking for clovers. And I thought, is she okay?
1: Now, Kenyans will come to your aid.
0: Uh-huh.
1: Yeah, they will come to your aid just to find out.
0: I feel
1: out
0: like doing this social experiment. Catch me there.

0: Capital News Beat.
1: Rwanda urges global backing against FDLR threat, hails Kenya ties. High Court clears way for over 2 million IBC fine against Gikaria, and Fort Hood attacker's execution by firing squad will be live streamed. Good morning, I'm Yunia.
0: Capital News Beat.
1: Rwanda has called on the international community to support its efforts to address the threat posed by the FDLR militia in Eastern Democratic Republic of Congo as Kigali sought to rally diplomatic backing for its security concerns. Rwanda Minister of State for Foreign Affairs, Dr. Usta Kaitesi, made the appeal while addressing diplomats accredited to Rwanda but based in Nairobi yesterday, where she also highlighted the deepening strategic partnership between Rwanda and Kenya. Kaitesi said Rwanda was engaged in multiple diplomatic tracks to address the three-decade-old crisis in Eastern DRC, but maintained that the FDLR remained a central security concern for Kigali. The High Court has dismissed Nakuru Town East MP David Gikaria's challenge against sanctions imposed by the Independent Electoral and Boundaries Commission over an electoral code of conduct violation, clearing the way for enforcement of a 2.5 million shilling fine and an order requiring him to issue a public apology and retraction. Justice William Musyoka dismissed Gikaria's judicial review application yesterday, finding that the MP had not met the threshold for the orders he sought. The court also made no order as to costs. The judgment discharged temporary orders issued on the 15th of July that had suspended implementation of the IBC Electoral Code of Conduct Enforcement Committee's July 14th determination. In international news, the public will be able to watch the execution of a former U.S. Army major by firing squad, U.S. Defense Secretary Pete Hegseth has said. A Defense Department official told the BBC the execution of Nidal Hassan, who shot dead 13 unarmed U.S. soldiers at Fort Hood in 2009, would be live-streamed. It is believed it would be the first public execution in the U.S. in almost a century. The decision to live stream it is unprecedented in the modern era and on uncertain legal terrain, said John Mills, a lawyer who works with inmates sentenced to death. For more on these and other stories, log on to capitalfm.africa. That's Capital Newsbeat. I'm Yunia Amunga. You're up to date at 5 minutes past seven.
0: 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Capital Weather.
2: Let's scour and see what the temperatures look like across the country. It's about 21 degrees in Busia, 20 degrees in Homa Bay, quite cloudy there actually. In Kisii, 16 degrees, similarly cloudy situation. Nairobi at around 16 degrees, sunshine starting to peek through. In Ruiru, it's 16 degrees and Kericho at 13. In terms of other things happening with your skies, and as we talk about the flights, a flight in from China landed at the JKIA just about 31 minutes back. That's from the Changsha Huanghua International Airport. And a flight in from Mumbai's Chhatrapati Shivaji International Airport landed 22 minutes ago. And another one in from Sir Siwasagar Ramgulam International from Mauritius landed about 25 minutes back at the JKIA. All right, that's what's up with your skies. And I gotta say, 10 out of 10 for those airport pronunciations. You can correct all the Nyayo roundabout ones you like, but you gotta give me some points for those, right?
0: Rain or shine, we play the best mix of music all day long. 98.4 Capital FM. From the throwbacks to the freshest hits, we're cruising at 98.4 feet of pure vibe. You're locked into the Friday Flight with Nauka and DJ Adrian.
3: It's

0: It's DJ Adrian ensuring you are absolutely grooving on this Friday flight. I'm Malika as well, keeping you company. 0701-984-984. Keep on checking in with us, letting us know where you're listening from and what the vibe is. I did hear from Patrick, who normally comments on my Nyayo way of saying it, and he shows, you know what I'm about to say. thank you MC Tonje welcoming me back. We are back to the flight as well. Asante Sana. Hearing in from Jonathan as well, good morning Malika, DJ Adrian, welcome back Malika. Asante indeed. Alphaville reminds us, we stay forever young, that one played early on, 100%. So love seeing your messages, of course, on X. You can use that hashtag Friday Flight to let us know where you're listening from. Right about now though, we are jumping into the business news.
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2: In the headlines, KFSX public views on proposed Londiani forest airstrip, and Japan bankruptcies hit a 13-year high in April-September period. The Kenya Forest Service has invited public comments on a proposal to construct an airstrip at the Londiani Forest Station in Kericho County. KFS will hold a stakeholder meeting next week, Thursday, as part of the environmental and social impact assessment process for the proposed project. The public has been asked to attend the meeting and submit views, comments, and concerns on the proposed development. The proposed airstrip comes amid growing legal and environmental scrutiny of plans to develop infrastructure and recreational facilities in public forests. In June, the Environment and Land Court in Meru suspended plans to construct a state lodge, airstrip and golf course in Upper Imenti Forest pending the hearing and determination of a case challenging the project. Equity Group Holdings Chief Executive Officer James Mwangi has been appointed to a global commission tasked with examining how developed and developing economies can reshape cooperation on trade, investment and development. Mwangi is among 20 commissioners appointed to the South North Commission on Development, an independent body launched by the German government to rethink relations between the global North and South. He is one of two business representatives on the commission and the only African business leader. The membership includes World Bank President AJ Banga, World Trade Organization Director General Ngozi Okonjo, and Nobel Peace Prize laureate Dennis Mukwege. The number of corporate bankruptcies in Japan hit a 13-year high for the April-September period, a credit research company has said. In the six-month period, Tokyo Shoko Research counted 5,373 business failures involving liabilities of at least 10 million yen, up 3.9% from a year earlier. The total was the highest for the fiscal first half since 2013, when 5,505 businesses failed. Combined liabilities left by bankrupt companies climbed 23.5% to 856.1 billion yen, the first year-on-year increase in 4 years. Smaller businesses accounted for most of the failures, with firms employing fewer than 10 people making up 90% of the total. For more on this and other stories, log on to capitalfm.africa. More business news at 9:15. I'm Yunia Amunga.
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3: Bruno Mars turning 40 years old. What a comeback. What a story as well. He's a Grammy Award-winning R&B singer whose real name is Peter Gene Hernandez. He moved to LA before he was famous after high school to become a musician. Ended up signing to Atlantic instead with songs like Grenade, which is fantastic, Just the Way You Are as well, which hit number one worldwide. Kenya is definitely not a real place. Young men allegedly have reportedly been seen carrying a baby giraffe as a pet and or new friend to their group. The baby giraffe can be seen, though, being very happy, but it can also be vulnerable when separated from the mother and its tribe and clan.
1: She can be sarcastic, totally witty, and then again, slightly strange. Tune into The Fuse with Anne Mora, weekdays 10 a.m. to 2 p.m. on 98.4 Capital FM. Capital Traffic and Travel.
0: Okay, spotting reports of an accident. That's Mombasa Road outbound as you are heading upstream just before you get towards that turning of Langata Road. So watch out for that. Langata Road actually busy towards the tail end past T Mall as well. Raila Odinga Way is in the green. Ngong Road getting even more congested near Ring Road Kilimani and that intersection. And that's what I can spot for now. Oh my goodness, Olengrone has done it, taken the cake at this hour. hour at 24 past 7 when it comes to showing up in the most crimson way possible. Is that road busy or what? If you're there, I truly feel for you, but you know, DJ Adrian's got you covered. You're going to be grooving through the wait. Kingara Road also in the red right about now, and those are your hot spots in terms of traffic. Peponi Road starting to build up, starting to catch up in the bad behavior I'm spotting elsewhere, and there is actually an accident on Outer Ring Road as well, particularly as you turn there from the Mutaraka Road turning. Mutarakwa Road, yes. Okay. 07019849984. Let me know what you see around the roads so we can keep on helping our fellow citizens across the streets of Nairobi to move in the best way possible, in the most clear way as well. Now, while you're there and you're thinking, well, Malika, what about other types of, you know, surety, security, watching out? 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
1: 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It's the Friday Flight with Malika and DJ Adrian, right here on your best mix of music, 98.4 Capital FM.

0: deck for you right here. This is Farahi Day, as every Friday on the Friday Flight. I'm Malika, hanging out with you 44 minutes past the hour of 7. You're listening to your best mix of music. It's Capital FM. And what a way to kickstart your Friday. Indeed, we do it together every week right here. So let me ask you a question. Yeah, how much ChatGPT did you use this week? How much AI, aside from that, did you dive into, from your Claude to probably Muse to Gemini and beyond? So Andrew Garfield has decided, listen, I'm going to stop using ChatGPT after literally playing OpenAI CEO Sam Altman in a film called Artificial. Yeah, the guy said it got a bit too close for comfort and reality just smacked him in the face. So he is the star. He's playing Sam Altman in the film. It's set to release on December 25th. Yeah, cheery Christmas watch for sure. The plot, well, it's focusing on this chaotic 5-day corporate crisis back in November 23 when Altman was ousted from OpenAI and then quickly reinstated as CEO. He's a guy we've seen talking a whole lot, especially over the last few months, after what Dario said about we need to slow down on AI, Trump pushing back, bringing them all together, including Altman, Zuckerberg, and of course Dario himself and more, Musk as well. So it's an interesting shift we're seeing. We're all having this razor focus on the CEOs of tech, companies and the AI developments. But let's get back to Andrew Garfield, if he's your favorite Spider-Man. Well, he shared that while he was researching for the role and the tech, he got, quote, a bit scared and a little mistrusting of the technology. He noted it feels irresponsible because even the people who are encouraging the public to use AI tools don't totally understand their limits or the full capabilities. Now, this is an actor who's literally fully immersed in the role. He's Altman for this movie. And what did Sam Altman say about it? Well, he says that watching the trailer, he doesn't think they were going for accuracy. Ouch. We shall see. Anyway, 25th December, it's going to be an interesting watch. Perhaps for the next installment, perhaps for the sequel to this film, they're going to have to use an AI actor.
1: When the holiday finally makes it out of the group chat, what does your kind of joy look like? 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
0: Quick one for you on the roads before we get back to the music and, of course, DJ Adrian doing what he absolutely does best, getting you grooving. Couple of accidents I'm seeing around Thika Superhighway tail end just before Muthaiga Square, so watch out for that. And in case you are around Peponi Road, my goodness, it has decided that it's going to be absolutely chaotic, very much in the red. Lower Kabete also patchy. James Gishu has eased up. It's been really quite a roller coaster with that road today. It's in and out in terms of congestion. So right now is a good wave, actually, you can catch. And that's your traffic. As I tell you that, want to ensure, because I know you've got your business on your mind, thinking, how am I going to fuel all my cars to do all my deliveries for all my clients today when I'm waiting on cash from this invoice that just refuses to clear? I know the pain, the chase, the follow-up, the polite emails that get gradually a little bit edgy as you send the 60th one to that person who has to pay you. So NCBA understands. And with NCBA invoice discounting, you actually can turn outstanding invoices into working capital. I mean it. 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Terms and

0: The jams, everything you need to get a Friday grooving for you. It's right here on the Friday Fly. DJ Adrian, yes, we are climbing in altitude, 100%. Malika, keep your messages coming in. We want to know where you're listening from. 0701-984-984 is the way to do that. And before we jump right into the news Yuni Amunga is bringing you, I do want to... Okay, I'm not... And it is not completely... I don't want to laugh about it, okay? I want you to genuinely hear this and tell me what you think. So, there is a nominated MCA for Nyandarua County, Milka Nyambura, okay? She was questioning somebody, and that is at in the county assembly. That is the vetting of Mr. Patrick Ndungu Kabugi, okay? Now, this is how honorary Milka was asking the question. Let me just play this clip for you, because I want you to hear it very clearly. This is it.
1: What is the chief officer?
2: Thank you, Mheshimiwa. Through the chair, I would first correct. My name is Dungu, not Kungu.
1: Again, I am not understand well, but you answer my questions. My question. I asking you my question. What is the chief officer? It's a simple question to answer.
0: Indeed, a simple question to answer. Okay, so this is Milka Nyambura, nominated MCA, Nyandarua County. She's in the assembly. She's asking that question of Patrick Ndungu. And Yunia, the internet has decided that they're going to really, really hone in on her pronunciation, or her, how she phrased it, or her prowess in the English language. And those who are saying that's unfair, because you know, you can also communicate in other languages aside from English. If that's not your strong suit, doesn't mean that you are not meant to be in a certain place.
3: My jaw is on the floor. I'm also trying to understand that simple question that she's asking. Oh my god, what, how? Okay,
0: breathe deep. So I truly,
3: you know, it's not even about the accent,
0: mm-hmm,
3: but how you construct that question is what is important. Just I call it keys. Keep it short and simple. And if English is not a forthcoming, I think there's Swahili.
0: Mm-hmm.
3: Ish. Okay,
0: the jaws have been dropped.
3: Yeah, I'm trying to gather them, both of them.

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1: It's 8 o'clock on the 9th of October, 2026.
2: This dedication ceremony marks the final act of the state funeral honors accorded to the late former Prime Minister, the Right Honorable Raila Amolo Odinga.
3: I commend the Kenyan government for its prompt action and for reporting the case to WHO under the international health regulations.
4: As you can see, I am speaking to you while observing strict directives from my doctors to rest and limit my physical engagements.
5: Ile pesa ushuru ya wa Kenya ambayo nimetumia kupunguza gharama ya mbolea imetuletea faida kwa njia gani?
6: Mimi tunaomba watu ya siasa mkae kando. Mwachie hii kazi serikali na wananchi.
7: Waziri, it is difficult for some of us to believe the things that you are saying. When this government itself actively hires people on social media to spread misinformation and attack other political opponents. So, is it really true what you are telling us here?
1: Good morning. Health Cabinet Secretary Aden Duale has confirmed that a patient in Wajir County who was being assessed for a possible Ebola infection has tested negative for the virus but positive for malaria. Duale says the patient had been started on anti-malarial medication after test results confirmed malaria, easing concerns of a possible second Ebola case in Kenya. This comes as health authorities maintain heightened surveillance following the confirmation of Kenya's first imported case of Ebola virus disease in a Kenyan citizen who had been living in the Democratic Republic of Congo for 7 years. At least 84 Kenyans have been killed or remain missing in connection with the Russian Ukraine war, while a total of 354 Kenyan nationals have been identified by the government as having become involved in the conflict. The figures released by the Ministry of Foreign Affairs and Diaspora show the scale of Kenyan involvement in the war, with dozens still on the front lines in military camps, hospitals, or at unknown locations. According to the government's latest records, 77 Kenyans are on the front lines, while another 38 are in camps. A further 52 Kenyans are listed at unknown locations or have yet to be classified, raising concerns over the whereabouts and welfare of dozens of nationals caught up in the conflict. Kenya's agriculture sector has made tremendous progress as a result of far-reaching reforms undertaken over the past 4 years, President William Ruto has said. The president said the reforms had delivered visible growth across various agricultural subsectors, translating into higher productivity and better returns for farmers. Since 2022, he said the government has subsidized 38 million bags of fertilizer, reducing the cost from 7,500 to 2,000 shillings and eliminating middlemen who had inflated prices at the expense of farmers. Consequently, maize production rose from 34.3 million bags in 2022 to about 71 million bags last year, while milk production per cow increased from 2.5 kilogram to more than 5.6 kilogram a day. Interior Cabinet Secretary Kipchumba Murkomen has moved to accelerate the operationalization of county policing authorities in a push to give communities a more structured role in policing and strengthen accountability at the county level. Murkomen met senior security officials yesterday, led by Inspector General of Police Douglas Kanja, to review ongoing security reforms, with a meeting focusing on the legal and institutional arrangements needed to make the county policing structures fully functional. The move could deepen community participation in security planning by creating a formal platform bringing together national security agencies, county governments, and representatives of local communities. Rwanda has called for the international community to support its efforts to address the threat posed by the FDLR militia in Eastern Democratic Republic of Congo, as Kigali sought to rally diplomatic backing for its security concerns. Rwanda Minister of State and Foreign Affairs, Dr. Usta Kaitesi, made the appeal while addressing diplomats accredited to Rwanda but based in Nairobi yesterday, where she also highlighted the deepening strategic partnership between Rwanda and Kenya. Kaitesi said Rwanda was engaged in multiple diplomatic tracks to address the three-decade-old crisis in Eastern DRC, but maintained that the FDLR remained a central security concern for Kigali. The Lake Basin Development Authority will distribute more than 20,000 fruit seedlings to communities in the Lake Basin region as part of efforts to boost tree growing and support President William Ruto's ambitious national tree growing program. Speaking during a visit to LBDA in Kisumu, Dr. Caroline Karugo, Principal Secretary for the East African Community and Acting PS for Arid and Semi-Arid Lands and Regional Development, said the seedlings would be distributed to residents through the Office of the County Commissioners ahead of Mazingira Day. High Court has dismissed

0: Alrighty, feeling good when DJ Adrian is on the deck doing what he does absolutely best, giving us all the musical flow we need right here on a Farahi day. Hey, this flight is soaring. I'm Malika, good morning, and I have a confession to make. I have been thinking about auditioning for a Swahili movie, okay? It's been on my mind. And if you just had the first thought as, girl, no, sit. Kachini, please, Tulia, just relax. Do not do that to yourself. Yeah, okay, fine. I was inspired by this Tanzanian actress, okay? She is called Jennifer Jackson Pastori. She's gone viral across the interwebs. Why? Simply because she has been tasked to say a line in English during a filming for a movie in which she's performing. The director, Bayo Vantana, repeatedly, he tries to coach her. He tries to tell her, this is the line. Say it again. Say it again. I want you to listen, okay? Listen. Here we go.
1: You know, I got a homesick.
2: No, you know, I got a homesick.
1: You know, I got a homesick.
0: And this goes on. It goes on and on and on.
2: Atensema.
1: You know, I got a homesick.
2: No, you know, I got a homesick.
1: You know, I got a homesick.
0: But everybody's asking, especially Kenyans online, Lakini, agala homesick, what does that mean? What does it mean? Does it mean she's trying to say, you know, a girl is homesick? Is she trying to say, this girl is homesick? What is agala homesick? We are curious. And, you know, just a few minutes back, I was telling Yunia about nominated MCA for Nyandarua.

0: Rua County, Milka Nyambura, and how she asked a question in English. She's in the assembly, and this has also gone viral because of the English component and the factor of the question asking. Let me just say, this Tanzanian actress, Jennifer Jackson, after this Gala Homesick fiasco, the director Bayo Ventana even shot a video with her where she had to apologize. Literally, she has acknowledged the mockery. She said, "Wa Kenya wametucheka sana," meaning Kenyans have laughed at us a lot. She apologized publicly for the fumbled line and basically for, you know, not representing Tanzanians in the best way possible. I am here to say, leave this girl alone. If that girl are not homesick, leave her alone. That director, this director, Bayo Ventana, why is he forcing this lady to deliver lines in English when he very well knows that's not her strong suit? Kwanza, why did you take her on as an actress in the script, if the script was in English and that's not her skill? That's like telling me, Malika, we're shooting a movie in Swahili and you're the actress. Now, say this line. Obviously, I'm going to butcher it. And then you're going to make me, what, stand in a video and apologize for my skills. You are at fault. Leave her alone. Justice for Jennifer. If that girl are not homesick, let her not be.
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3: All right, here we go. Rick D's heading for number one this week. Have you heard the name Olivia Rodrigo? The world has. And what about her disappearing dress? Here's a shot of it.
4: Oh!
3: It ends up on D's sleaze. Taylor Swift and her wedding photos. Be here. Find out what's going on. Every hit till we hit number one this week.
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0: Hey, some people just shock me. You're taking an actress in a movie in a language that she's not conversant with. Why are you embarrassing people out there? No. That's just bullying. That's what I'm saying. Anyway, looking at your roads right now, spotting an accident. Foleni imeja pale. There's an accident here just near Survey. As you come on down through from Thika Superhighway, post that near Muthaiga Square, it is very busy. Olotokchok Road is in the green right about now. Sarit Center Roundabout flowing well, shockingly, for this hour on a Furahi day. And Limuru Road, particularly near Karura Forest Gate, a very busy earlier on. It's eased up quite a lot for sure. It's 30 minutes past the hour of 8. Say Jumbo Jumbo on 0701984984. Getting more salam. Lums here, like Jonathan says, DJ Adrian, your favorite DJ's DJ. 100%. Good morning to you too, Nilly. Good you've checked in. I don't know how much sunshine is actually out there on the roads right now. Kelly Bendry on X, good morning to us. He says, Mombasa fully locked. Amazing. DJ Adrian mixes on point. Andrew Karundu, Fraye, indeed. Good morning to you. 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

0: 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It's on us. 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I want you to get free ice cream, so I'm telling you about it. I want you to possibly win a Samsonite suitcase. I want you to get vouchers for Chipotle. When you go to Westgate today, all of that is a possibility. So make sure you visit Westgate Shopping Mall, Leo. Especially after 12 p.m., you're gearing for that ticket. And of course, that sticker has got to be on your car. So exciting.
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2: Good morning. Harambee Stars head coach Benny McCarthy has said Kenya is yet to bridge the gap with the African powerhouses, stating the team lacked the necessary pedigree to flip the order and win next year's Africa Cup of Nations. Speaking during a press conference in Guinea, the South African tactician emphasized that building a title-winning side requires time, infrastructure and top-tier experience rather than quick financial injections and motivation. Kenya, the 2027 Africa Cup of Nations co-host alongside Tanzania and Uganda, finished the October international break without a single win, managing two draws against Eritrea and Rwanda and a defeat to Guinea across three matches. The Court of Arbitration for Sport yesterday opened its hearing into Senegal's appeal against being stripped of the Africa Cup of Nations title in favor of Morocco. The hearing in Lausanne comes almost 10 months after Pape Gueye's extra time goal gave Senegal victory over the tournament host following a chaotic finish to normal time. Many Teranga Lions players had walked off the pitch in protest at a late penalty award to Morocco, which was missed by Brahim Diaz once the Senegalese players returned to the pitch almost 20 minutes later. UEFA President Alexander Seferin will stand for a fourth term as head of European football's governing body. Seferin informed delegates of his decision at a meeting of all 55 national association chiefs in Berlin. UEFA also reaffirmed its opposition to FIFA President Gianni Infantino as it published a 14-point plan to reform world football governing body. World champion Lando Norris believes McLaren can challenge for the podium again this week in Singapore after a difficult time in the last two races in Malaysia and Azerbaijan. Norris had good memories of the Marina Bay Street Circuit, where he won in 2024 and finished on the podium in 2023 and last year. The Englishman looked to have regained the form that took him to the world title last year when he won back-to-back races in Hungary and the Netherlands in July and August. For more on these and other stories, log on to capitalfm.africa. More sports at 12:30. I'm Yunia Amunga.
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0: Okay, so just in case you missed the mega, major, serious announcement I made a few minutes back, you need to go to Westgate Mall today. I don't want to hear an excuse, Sijui Sitaki. I don't want to be told, oh, Malika, you know, I had this to do. Do you want to go to Cape Town with a free ticket, return ticket, courtesy of South African Airways? Do you want to do that? I know you do. You need a holiday, like, bad. So I get it, and so does Westgate Shopping Mall. They're saying when you have that sticker on your car, after noon today, from 12 p.m. onwards, ukiingia kwa mall, you will be counted. And the 200th driver to enter the mall with the Westgate Shopping Mall sticker on their vehicle today from 12 p.m. onwards is going to win that ticket. You're going to be the lucky number 200, are you? Oh, I cannot wait. You got to go and then tell me. Tell me when you win, because I'll be the most happy for you, and maybe I'll also ask for a adjoining seat ticket for myself. You know, I'm part of the process to help you get there. So, of course, that's what you have to do. Westgate sticker on car, visit Westgate Mall from 12 p.m. today. Make sure that you are possibly trying to be number 200 in that countdown, and then that's it. But even if you're not 200, you could win a Samsonite suitcase. Get your free ice cream, take the whole family. It's Friday, Furahi Day, make it a whole trip, or you can even get vouchers from Chippo's. In fact, this whole week, of course, as we've been doing for so many weeks, we've been rewarding you for having that sticker on your car, courtesy of all the partners with Westgate, from Clarks to Skechers to Manix. Oh, it's been such a pleasure talking to all the winners. So we're going to keep on doing that as well as we get into the next hour. You've got your sticker, drive into Westgate. Speaking of driving, where are you going to get a bit of traffic right now? On your route to Westgate? No, it's clear. Sorry, Centre roundabout, a little bit busy. James Gishuru Road really in the red right now, both ways. And Lower Kabete, far better than it was earlier on.
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0: Oh, damn. Absolutely, DJ Adrian on this deck is a fire, 100%. And there's somebody else who's absolute fire on the mic. There's one man who you know, you love, we all do. It's Charles Cure in the house.
1: What up, girl? What up? And of course, we have Junior Amunga.
0: Indeed.
1: Another veteran.
0: Mm-hmm.
1: She said it really before us, by the way.
2: Sure.
1: We started listening to her.
0: You started radio. She started radio before you.
1: She said radio before me.
2: He was, I think he was in theater.
0: Ah.
2: What he's trying to say is that
0: not the age.
1: No, Malika. Malika, I was going through my scholarship, media and dramatic arts.
2: Yeah.
1: Yeah, but I used to listen to Junior Amunga and Teddy Muthusi. As we were like, this is so good. They were hilarious. Loved them. Still love them anyway.
2: And look at where you are right now.
1: I thank the Lord.
2: Right?
1: Amen.
2: Oh, yes.
1: Yeah. Look at where you are, Junior. Senior.
2: I thank God too.
1: Amen. Yeah. Amen.
0: With all the vibes, with all the glory, with all the gratitude, it is Capital FM.
1: Absolutely.
0: So we're catching you later as well, right, Charles?
1: Yes, with the boys. Mm-hmm. Or rather, the boy, Martin Karaoke.
0: You're the boys.
1: Yeah, with the boys. Yeah, we'll be here from... We're supposed to be actually at Safari Sevens, so we don't know yet. So we will know later whether we'll be at the Nyayo Stadium.
0: We were just talking about how, you know, doing these long drives or the flights, I get so ill. I have the worst travel sickness.
1: Yeah, this lady is amazing.
2: I know she is. But how
1: flying makes her... long trips that we do at Capital FM, we're having our team buildings. Mm-hmm. She becomes ill. And I'm like, how?
2: Why?
0: Like, literally, Kamatu...
2: And we go stopping, you know.
1: We go stopping in various places.
0: That should help. Unless I'm the driver, I'm okay. So if you guys are entrusting me with that responsibility, we go. We go.
2: At 50 kilometers per hour.
1: I like that.
0: It's
1: like
0: a challenge. That. I'm up for it. Let's go.
1: There's one coming, Malika. I'll sit next to you. And Yunia.
0: Baka Malini.
1: Baka Malini.
0: Yeah.
1: Absolutely.
0: All right, let's get into the news.

0: Capital News Beat.
1: Wajir patient tests negative for Ebola but positive for malaria. 77 Kenyans on Russia-Ukraine front lines as 84 killed and cars torched and shops looted in anti-government violence in South Africa.
0: Capital News Beat.
1: Health Cabinet Secretary Aden Duale has confirmed that a patient in Wajir County who was being assessed for a possible Ebola infection has tested negative for the virus but positive for malaria. Duale said the patient had been started on anti-malarial medication after test results confirmed malaria, easing concerns over a possible second Ebola case in Kenya. This comes as health authorities maintain heightened surveillance following the confirmation of Kenya's first imported case of Ebola virus disease in Kenya, in a Kenyan citizen who had been living in the Democratic Republic of Congo for 7 years. At least 84 Kenyans have been killed or remain missing in connection with the Russia-Ukraine war, while a total of 354 Kenyan nationals have been identified by the government as having become involved in the conflict. The figures released by the Ministry of Foreign Affairs show the scale of Kenyan involvement in the war, with dozens still on the front lines, in military camps, hospitals, or at unknown locations. According to the government's latest record, 77 Kenyans are on the front lines, while another 38 are in camps. A further 52 Kenyans are listed at unknown locations or have yet to be classified, raising concerns over the whereabouts and welfare of dozens of nationals caught up in the conflict. In international news, at least 24 vehicles have been set ablaze and foreign-owned shops looted in South Africa as anti-immigration protests descended into violence in two major cities, police say. Clashes broke out yesterday in Soweto, a sprawling township outside Johannesburg, the country's largest city, and Durban, a major port on the east coast. The violence comes amid growing anger over a court ruling requiring the government to remove barriers that had prevented some migrants from applying for asylum. South Africa has experienced repeated outbreaks of xenophobic violence, often targeting migrants from neighboring countries. For more on these and other stories, log on to capitalfm.africa. That's Capital News Beat. I'm Yunia Amunga. You're up to date at 5 minutes past nine.
0: 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Capital Weather.
2: So what do your skies look like right now across the country? It's 23 degrees, partially sunny there in Homa Bay, Eldoret. Kind of cloudy, but still some sunshine peeking through. Current temperature at 15 degrees. It's 19 degrees and cloudy skies for you in Kisii right now. 26 degrees in Mombasa, somewhat cloudy. Some rain actually in Mandera. 29 degrees is the temperature. And in Nairobi, 18 degrees. Sunshine, cloudiness, a mixed interlude of the two. That's your weather.
0: 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You're locked into the Friday flight with Nadia and DJ Adrian.
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0: Hernandez. He moved to LA before he was famous after high school to become a musician. Ended up signing to Atlantic instead with songs like Grenade, which is fantastic, Just the Way You Are as well, which hit number one worldwide. Kenya is definitely not a role play. 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The baby giraffe can be seen though being very happy, but it can also be vulnerable when separated from the mother and its tribe and clan.
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2: Okay, time to tell you what your weekend plans are looking like. So, we've got quite the itinerary for you. DJ UV is going to be at Habanos on Kiambu Road. It's where you want to be this Furahi Day. And it's going to be a thrilling night. DJ Schwaz is at Blah Blah Ground Floor at Fortis Tower for a night of good vibes as well. So, you have a whole circuit to do. Also, this Furahi Day, you can catch none other than DJ Pikachu. She's going to be at The Location. Yes, so don't make plans without DJ Pikachu in the mix as well this Friday. Go through, bring your people, and make it a night to remember at The Location. What about Saturday? Well, DJ Adrian himself is going to be at Naivasha Inashapai Resort, and on Sunday at Oyster Bay Runda, so you've nowhere to catch DJ Adrian after this set. Also this Saturday, DJ Schwaz takes the party to Syndicate Lounge. That's along Mirema Drive for the Mazingira Weekend Party. Oh yes. And of course, on Sundays, it's always time for some good music, good company, and one last proper night before Monday kicks in. So this and every Sunday, Kovo Nairobi in Hurlingham is where you can find DJ Pikachu absolutely bringing fire to the deck, the dance floor, and beyond. Also catch DJ Pikachu on Wednesdays at Club 213 in Lavington for the ultimate midweek party. And like I said, of course, on Sunday, you also catch DJ Adrian at Oyster Bay Runda. I told you I'll sort out all your nights out. There you go.
1: Wherever you go, whatever you do, have a great Capital Night Out.

this Friday flight we have landed, but keep those seat belts buckled just yet. We need to park this aircraft before you jump up and ensure that you are the first one up, got your bag, and then you just wait in the aisle and inconvenience everybody around you. Why do people do that? Why do you do that? Anyway, that's exactly how we wrap up today. Asante Asante DJ Adrian, of course, who always brings the absolute heat of fire and Furahi Day vibes to the airwaves all the way right here on the Friday flight. And thank you for all your messages checking in with us on X on 0701984984. It's gonna be a party that carries on because, of course, Anne is in with the fuse and it's going to be fantastic. That is exactly what you need on a Friday, yes? And with that, I'm gonna say bye-bye, but I do want to share a little bit of a, what is the word, a quote, a Pinterest picture that popped up for me. And I feel like whenever I scroll Pinterest, it gives me something that I'm looking for subconsciously, and it comes in image form. This says, I need a coffee, a tattoo, and a vacation. Ooh, yes, mama does. Yes, I do. So that coffee, it's got my name on it right now. That vacation, it's actually coming up. So I will see you after next week. Keep Chico Lawi good company within the week. Of course, he's going to be right here with you on Caps in the Morning. And as for the tattoo, I will leave that to your imagination. Whether or not I did actually do it or not, story for another day.

0: Capital Newsbeat.
1: Wajir patient tests negative for Ebola but positive for malaria, Duale says. 77 Kenyans on Russia-Ukraine front lines as 84 killed or missing, government says. And U.S. deportations to African countries unlawful and exploit suffering, rights group say. Good morning. I'm Yunia Amunga.
0: Capital Newsbeat.
1: Kenya's agriculture sector has made tremendous progress as a result of far-reaching reforms undertaken over the past 4 years, President William Ruto has said. The president says the reforms had delivered visible growth across various agricultural subsectors, translating into higher productivity and better returns for farmers. Since 2022, he says the government has subsidized 38 million bags of fertilizer, reducing the cost from 7,500 shillings to 2,000 and eliminating middlemen who had inflated prices at the expense of farmers. Consequently, maize production rose from 34.3 million bags in 2022 to about 71 million bags last year, while milk production per cow increased from 2.5 kilograms to more than 5.6 kilograms a day. Interior Cabinet Secretary Kipchumba Murkomen has moved to accelerate the operationalization of county policing authorities in a push to give communities a more structured role in policing and strengthen accountability at the county level. Murkomen yesterday met senior security officials led by Inspector General of Police Douglas Kanja to review ongoing security reforms, with a meeting focusing on the legal and institutional arrangements needed to make the county policing structures fully functional. The move could deepen community participation in security planning by creating a formal platform bringing together national security agencies, county governments, and representatives of local communities. The Lake Basin Development Authority will distribute more than 20,000 fruit tree seedlings to communities in the Lake Basin region as part of efforts to boost tree growing and support President William Ruto's ambitious national tree growing program. Speaking during a visit to LBDA in Kisumu, Dr. Caroline Karugu, Principal Secretary for the East African Community and Acting PS for Arid, Semi-Arid Lands and Regional Development, said the seedlings would be distributed to residents through the Office of the County Commissioners ahead of Mazingira Day.
2: The other thing you're aware is that we're going into Mazingira Day, where His Excellency the President has directed each and every one of us to go into sustainability and tree planting and tree growing. So the Lake Basin Development Authority will be donating seedlings to the residents of this county and the Lake Basin region through the Office of the County Commissioner. We will be donating over 20,000 fruit seedlings, because we know that it's easier to take care of a fruit seedling because of it has a direct benefit onto you.
1: She said the authority had opted for fruit trees because communities were more likely to nurture seedlings that offer direct economic and nutritional benefits. Campaign group Human Rights Watch says the deportation of migrants from the U.S. to third-party African countries is against the law and exploits suffering to deter migration. Many, if not most, of the deportees have no practical option but to return to their home countries regardless of the harm they face, HRW says in a report. Since Donald Trump returned to the White House in 2025, more than 500 people have been sent to African countries where they are not citizens. The U.S. Department of Homeland Security said third country removals are an essential public safety tool that remove the most dangerous criminal illegal aliens from the streets. For more on these and other stories, log on to capitalfm.africa. That's Capital Newsbeat. I'm Yunia Amunga.
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coming, I gotta set it, then I gotta go in, then I gotta get it, then I gotta blow in, then I gotta shut it. Any little thing and think it he be doing, cause it doesn't matter, cause I'm gonna dead it, then I'm gonna murder everything and anything about a boom, about a bang. I gotta do a lot of things to make it clear, I do a couple of things that I always want, and then I gotta get it again and again and again.